Now, the present-day electronic brains are complete morons, but this will not be true in another generation. They will start to think, and eventually they will completely outthink their makers. I suspect that organic or biological evolution has about come to its end, and we are now at the beginning of inorganic or mechanical evolution, which will be thousands of times swifter.

0: We are also requesting that your team of advisors include a senior officer who is thoroughly experienced in psychological operations.
1: Very well, sir. I think we can provide you with an expert on the subject.

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If you can possibly manage the time, please play both sides at one meeting.

Yet our best trained, best educated, best equipped, best prepared troops refuse to fight. Matter of fact, it's safe to say that they would rather switch than fight.

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You got blood on your face, a big disgrace, waving your banner.

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I say you look so fine that I really want to make you mine. 4, 5, 6, come on and get your kicks. 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

Warriors and Dragon Riders, lost in the ecstasy of battle. Purple clouds in the mirror of the Quicksilver.

young man, hot man, shouting in the street. You gotta take on the world someday. You got blood on your face, a big disgrace, waving your banner.